verses 20 and 21. But you, beloved, building yourselves up on your most holy faith, praying in the Holy Spirit, keep yourselves in the love of God, looking for the mercy of our Lord Jesus Christ unto eternal life.

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So let's sing together. We

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Oh, if you believe that today, I want you to clap as loud as you can.

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We're not making a record. We're here in the presence, in his presence. Come on, I will always love you. Come on.

0: let him know. Jehovah, for he has done so very,
1: for he has done so very much for me.
0: He's done so much for you. What?
1: What shall I render
0: to Jehovah?
1: To Jehovah.
0: Come on, everybody, declare. For he.

And in the last days, says the Lord, I will pour out my spirit on all flesh. Your sons and your daughters will prophesy. The promise of the Father is the Spirit without measure. So we ask Him tonight to saturate us.